Obey, for the swallowtails dance. 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I saw fireflies spinning through a haze of marijuana and sat with old compañeros in Little Havana. I rode a spirited white horse in the Sierra Nevada, and I was drinking with Vlado in old Ljubljana. In New York City, I saw the Twin Towers fall, and in Germany, I took a stone from the Berlin Wall. In Washington, I laid a flower to those killed in Vietnam, and I think I saw Vincent in old Amsterdam. I saw a million white crosses in the fields of Passchendaele, and in the bars of Brussels, I raised a glass to Jacques Brel. In Venice, I gave a ring to the girl of my heart. It was made of yellow and white gold and blue tanzanite. Dubrovnik was sad and crippled with pain. Libertas Ragusa, you will rise again. In Zagreb, the old soldier by the Palace Hotel, with his few possessions he was trying to sell. In Prague, we hoped for spring again, but the dream was crushed when the tanks rolled in. In Leipzig, the bell of freedom was rung. The regime was broken. The battle was won. I saw dolphins swim in the South China Seas and was entranced by the beauty of the Balinese. And then to Hong Kong and the bars of Wan Chai, where the Chinese lanterns float in the sky. The Caribbean islands are jewels in the sea, and like sirens at night, they called out to me. In Charlotte, Amalie, I sat in Sparky's bar, writing a song on my Martin guitar. Kerouac's voice still rings in my mind. Get out on the road, you don't know what you'll find. Take the road south down to old Mexico and the Florida coast where the flamingos go. North to New England, to the coast of Maine, and then on to Canada from Lake Champlain. West to San Francisco with a flower in your hair. The city is full 'cause all the hippies are there.

These disparate images come to an end when the reason for going are hard to defend. Every new song sounds like another and begins to remind you of a long lost lover. You're running on empty, you're flying too high, and somehow life is passing you by. Hang on to the good times, let the rest go. Whatever you missed, you don't need to know. And what did you learn from those crazy times? Life is a poem of couplets and rhymes. Did you love well? Was your love returned? Would it break your heart if your poems were burned? Was your aim true? Did you hit the mark? Did you light the fire? Did you make a spark? Sometimes you win, sometimes you lose. Sometimes you never get the chance to choose.

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Over the hill, far away, I lived out the dream of young Rambleaway.

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1: Scotty checked out this morning. In his customary way. With a glass of good malt whiskey in his hand. At least, that's what they say. He didn't leave much owing.When he finally paid the bill. Maybe he should have settled a few old scores. But now I guess he never will. I remember the time he told me. We were born under a golden star.Or maybe sometimes we couldn't find it. And the journey.
2: 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Hey, dear, this is my baby. He just said, crazy. My baby gave him a special look, like she does. He could see my baby had eyes to swing. So we adjusted the mic and simply said in his complicated way, of course.My baby's shy, so I gave it the first try.
0: This is Ken Holding, My Baby.到了60年代迷幻摇滚浪潮里，念白有了更先锋的形态。1967年，大门乐队发表了的第二张专辑《Strange Days》，其中的《Horse Latitudes》完全抛弃了旋律和曲式，变成了一首纯粹的诗歌朗诵。主唱 Jim Morrison 本身就是诗人，他痴迷于兰波和波兰奈尔，总想着在摇滚乐里植入文学的重量。这首歌的灵感来自于他少年时读过的一段历史：大航海时代，航船在无风停滞时会把船上的马扔到海里减轻重量，背景里没有常规的鼓点和吉他，只有扭曲的音效和低沉的风声。 Jim Morrison 用近乎嘶口的低语念完了整首诗。 And aborted currents breed tiny monsters. True sailing is dead.Awkward instant, and the first animal is jettisoned. 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

I saw a million white crosses in the fields of Passchendaele and in the bars of Brussels. I raised a glass to Jacques Brel. In Venice, I gave a ring to the girl of my heart. It was made of yellow and white gold and blue tanzanite. Dubrovnik was sad and crippled with pain. Libertas Ragusa, you will rise again. In Zagreb, the old soldier by the Palace Hotel, with his few possessions he was trying to sell. In Prague, we hoped for spring again, but the dream was crushed when the tanks rolled in. In Leipzig, the bell of freedom was rung. The regime was broken. The battle was won. I saw dolphins swim in the South China Seas and was entranced by the beauty of the Balinese. And then to Hong Kong and the bars of Wan Chai, where the Chinese lanterns float in the sky. The Caribbean islands are jewels in the sea, and like sirens at night, they called out to me. In Charlotte Amalie, I sat in Sparky's bar, writing a song on my Martin guitar. Kerouac's voice still rings in my mind. Get out on the road, you don't know what you'll find. Take the road south down to Old Mexico and the Florida coast where the flamingos go. North to New England, to the coast of Maine, and then on to Canada from Lake Champlain. West to San Francisco with a flower in your hair. The city is full 'cause all the hippies are there.

These disparate images come to an end when the reason for going are hard to defend. Every new song sounds like another and begins to remind you of a long-lost lover. You're running on empty, you're flying too high, and somehow life is passing you by. Hang on to the good times, let the rest go. Whatever you missed, you don't need to know. And what did you learn from those crazy times? Life is a poem of couplets and rhymes. Did you love well? Was your love returned? Would it break your heart if your poems were burned? Was your aim true? Did you hit the mark? Did you light the fire? Did you make a spark? Sometimes you win, sometimes you lose. Sometimes you never get the chance to choose.

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Over the hill, far away, I lived out the dream of young Rambleaway.

closed. By Friday afternoon, Waldo was settled. He was thoroughly packed, and the post office had agreed to pick him up at 3 o'clock. He'd marked the package fragile, and as he sat curled up inside, resting on a foam rubber cushioning he thoughtfully inhaled, he tried to picture the look of awe and happiness on Marcia's face as she opened the door, saw the package, tipped the deliverer, and then opened it to see her Waldo finally there in person. She would kiss him, and then maybe they could see a movie. If he'd only thought of this before. Suddenly, rough hands gripped his package, and he felt himself borne up. He landed with a thud in a truck and was off. Marcia Bronson had just finished setting her hair. It had been a very rough weekend. She had to remember not to drink like that. Bill had been nice about it, though. After it was over, he said he still respected her, and after all, it was certainly the way of nature. And even though, no, he didn't love her, he did feel an affection for her.

sanctuary. The revolution will not be televised. The revolution will not be brought to you by the Schaefer Award Theater and will not star Natalie Woods and Steve McQueen or Bullwinkle and Julia.